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1: bang, trop cool, trop cool, trop cool,
0: bang, trop cool, bang, trop cool, bang, trop cool, bang, trop cool, trop cool, trop cool,
1: bang, trop cool, trop cool, trop cool,
0: bang, trop cool, bang, trop cool, bang, trop cool, bang, trop cool, trop cool, trop cool,
1: bang, trop cool, trop cool, trop cool,
0: bang, trop cool, bang, trop cool, bang,
1: trop cool,
0: trop cool,
1: trop cool,
0: trop cool,
1: trop cool,
0: trop cool,
1: trop
0: cool,
1: trop cool,
0: trop cool,
1: trop cool,
0: trop cool,
1: trop cool,
0: trop cool,
1: trop cool,
0: trop cool,
1: trop cool,
0: trop cool,
1: troll,
0: troll, bof cool, bip cool, bof cool, bip cool, bof cool, alcar, bof cool, bip cool, bof cool, bip cool, bof cool, alcar, bof cool, bip cool, bof cool, bip cool, bof cool, alcar, bof cool, bip cool, 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
1: cool, bang baby,
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1: cool, bang baby,
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1: cool, un beau coup,
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1: baba,
0: cool,
1: un beau coup,
0: bang baby,
1: baba,
0: cool,
1: un beau coup,
0: bang baby,
1: bang baby,
0: baba cool,
1: baba cool, automobile
0: bang
1: baby, bang
0: baby,
1: baba cool,
0: baba cool,
1: automobile
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1: baby, bang
0: baby,
1: baba cool,
0: baba cool,
1: automobile
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1: baby, baba cool,
0: baba cool,
1: automobile
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1: baby, baba cool,
0: baba cool,
1: automobile
0: bang
1: baby, baba cool,
0: baba cool,
1: automobile
0: bang
1: baby,
0: bang
1: bang,
0: automobile
1: bang
0: baby,
1: bang
0: bang,
1: automobile
0: bang
1: baby, bang
0: bang,
1: automobile
0: bang
1: baby,
0: bang
1: bang,
0: automobile
1: bang
0: baby,
1: bang
0: bang,
1: automobile
0: bang
1: baby, bang
0: bang,
2: de la musique de Québec en continu dans Heure Locale.

0: so new, we are magnificent people. Quelle bouffonnerie.
1: La dose rap.
2: La dose.